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5: Here's a big question about a small device. Is your phone helping you build a meaningful life or quietly getting in the way? Social scientist Arthur Brooks, who wrote a book on exactly this, says the phone itself isn't the enemy. The trouble starts when we use our phones to escape the very things that give life meaning. Deep relationships, creativity, even a little healthy boredom. And that boredom matters more than you'd think. It's when your mind wanders, daydreams, and stumbles onto your best ideas. So Brooks offers three simple rules he says will change your life. Number one, don't pick up your phone for the first hour after you wake up. Two, put it away at meals. That time belongs to the people you're with. Three, set it aside for the last hour before bedtime.

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2: It's hard to rank the family secrets that we hear on the show because there are so many crazy stories. 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
2: Don is joining us today to talk with Mahoney about McDonald's. You've called the right place, my friend.
3: I hope, man. I'm very sad. I went to McDonald's a couple days ago, and maybe you knew this, and maybe you talked about it, and I didn't hear it. But the fried pies are gone again.
4: Yeah, it's been a couple of weeks, unfortunately, depending on the location.
2: Mahoney did have several days of mourning. He floated a little apple pie out onto a wooden raft into the lake and shot a flaming arrow at it.
4: I will say this. I think they replaced those with the spicy chicken nuggets that they're out promoting right now. And they are not nearly as good as the fried apple pie.
5: So what did you get instead? Did you leave? Did you say, no, McDonald's?
3: No. And see, that's the bad part is I got the pies and took them home and I ate my McGriddle and I whipped out my pie and it was the wrong pie. I thought I was going to die.
5: You got that strudel pie, huh?
4: Yeah.
3: I did. I got the strudel pie and those pies suck.
4: They gave us a taste of nostalgia, and now they expect us to go back to this dystopian era pie? Hell no.
5: I'm not trying to go against you here. Bro, I like the strudel pies.
3: Whataburger sells the fried ones.
4: Do they?
3: The same fried apple pie. You can get them at Whataburger.
2: Well. Don with the inside info.
5: Both are on the left, though, Mahoney. You're never going to go.
2: Worth traveling for. Hey, Don, thanks for the call today, man.
4: Appreciate the info, brother.
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1: 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This might get wild in here, dude. 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
1: 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They say that Costco has created an unusually strong sense of community and customer loyalty rather than just functioning like a typical big box retailer. And a major part of that culture is the membership model. And I guess that does make sense. Customers aren't just shoppers. They pay to belong, which creates a feeling of being part of a shared club. They also say that they take it further than that. Costco does that thing that I'm sure you're aware of, Mahoney, with the rotating merchandise, limited time deals that encourage what they say is a treasure hunt type mentality.
3: Oh, yeah. I just went treasure hunting yesterday.
1: You went to Costco yesterday?
3: I went to Costco yesterday too. You did?
2: I was.
3: Were you treasure hunting?
2: I saw a penguin pillow.
3: Well,
1: what?
2: A penguin pillow.
1: Did you buy it?
2: I wanted to. My wife wouldn't let me.
1: How much was it?
2: $9.
1: That

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